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1: 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I guess it depends on how much of the truth you tell to her. And I wonder if your brother wants to fight me. 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

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I feel like I'm a bust now. 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In the cut, big black tuck pack sacked up. 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Nigga, fuck it, okay.